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2: Down
1: 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But there's this one.

But we're gonna take the beginning of this song and do it easy. But then we're gonna do the finish. Right. That's the way we do Proud Mary. And we rolling on the river. 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

0: the smile on your face. Don't bring everybody down like this. Don't worry. It will soon pass, whatever it is. 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
2: Je zingt ze.